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Or if you're right here in Boston, let me know. Like I said, at DJ Suss1 on Instagram. Let's get it. It's jamming.

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Peekaboo, you know my little off they rocker. 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

0: Later on today, Saturday night, I'm going to be doing Carrie Nation. So if you don't have any plans, it's an upscale, speakeasy, just good vibes, just hanging out, you know, just chill out. Come hang out with me at Carrie Nation, right? Brand new right here is Future and Tyler. Come on.
1: I heard what you said through the grapevine. 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Getting religious with it. High crossing these state lines.

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countdown next. I'm going to leave you off with a young lady who's going to be on my top 30 countdown, Momo Boyd, right here with Oops. And then later tonight, I'm going to be rocking out at Carrie Nation. Super chill vibe. It's a speakeasy, so don't expect like a club, but if you want to come hang out, have a few drinks, meet me at Speakeasy tonight at Carrie Nation in Boston. All right, come on.

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0: on, you wouldn't understand the type of skits I'm on, you wouldn't understand. 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
1: Broke business, I cannot be your man. 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Damn, alley hoop me bands, I'm a slam jam freak. I like my Mac touching yams, petty

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We're going to keep it moving with the music. Wale, Leon Thomas, Watching Us, Fatina, and Providence, only on Jammin'.

Danielle out in Saugus. I love that joint. We're about to pay some bills. Don't go anywhere. We're coming back with even more flavor. We've got that new Boss Man D-Lo Motion Party, some classic Rihanna, and whatever else you want to hear. Just hit me up on Instagram at DJ JULESFLAVA. Don't go anywhere. It's jamming.

0: Tara and Lemister is jamming.
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2: Check this out, man. This is Ludacris, man. This is my new song, Pull Over. Boston, I love y'all. Let's run it.

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Pickables, private, this that chicken cheese. Pickable. Let me FaceTime my op. I'm up the street. Pickable. Yes, AGs, I'm putting something to sleep. 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He on the ground, I praise God and start stumping feet. 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
8: A mix of sun and clouds throughout your Saturday with temps in the 80s, and we will see some showers later tonight.
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14: Boston weather.
15: A mix of sun and clouds throughout your Saturday with temps in the 80s, and we will see some showers later tonight.
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28: Boston weather.
29: A mix of sun and clouds throughout your Saturday with temps in the 80s, and we will see some showers later tonight.
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6: Yes, let's go. What up, man? It's your boy DJ Pup Dog counting down the top 30 songs of the week. Lots going on. I'm going to count down the biggest songs of the week. I got celebrity birthdays. It's Fetty Wap's birthday this weekend. We're going to have some fun with his throwback. Plus, a big artist, Momo Boy. She had the number one record with Baby Keem and Kendrick Lamar last week. She's got her own record in the countdown. This one right here. Ooh.

0: That is Momo Boy. She is super talented, man. She's going to be on air with me after song number 16. Shout out to everybody rocking with us all throughout New England on Boston's Jammin' 94.5. Huge signal leaks into Connecticut, Maine, New Hampshire, Rhode Island. Shout out to my guy Dylan out there. We out in Hawaii on 93.9 The Beat. Jamie, what's going on? Tag us up. Let us know where you're checking us out from, right? A song that was a future hit a few weeks ago. Into the countdown now. This is off the FIFA soundtrack. It's Daddy Yankee and Shensia with Echo.
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Any of those songs take that number one spot, put those guesses in right now. It's at DJ Pup Dog. 28 songs till we find out. Let's do a birthday flashback. It's Swae Lee's birthday this weekend. He's got so many hits, and he's got a dope album out, too. Let's drop this classic one with Post Malone right here. It's Sunflower. Come on.

0: for Sway Lee. He's produced a lot of big records, and he's got a new album out too. It's his birthday this weekend. Make sure you check out his new album. If you just want to vibe out to a good sonically sounding album, that's the one right there. Keeping it going right now is Shaggy and Robin Thicke with Looking Lovely.
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7. She's going to be on air with me right after song number 16. She had that number one song with Baby Keem and Kendrick Lamar with Good Flirt. Let's see how far that one goes, and we'll be chopping it up with her after song number 16, right? I got 26 of the biggest songs coming up, but right now it's time for celebrity birthdays.

0: Rap, he turns 35 this weekend. Sway Lee, he turns 33. If you still haven't heard his album, go check it out. It is such a vibe, man. It's one of those albums you just want to put in while you're driving and just listen to it all the way through. Super dope project, Sway Lee. Prince, he would have been 68 this weekend if we had not lost him back in 2016. Monday, June 8th, this guy just performed in Turkey for over 118,000 people. Yay! Kanye West, he turns 49. Wednesday, June 10th, Faith Evans, she turns 53. She shares a birthday with Finesse two times, who turns 34. Thursday, June 11th, the homie Leigh Banks, she turns 22. She shares a birthday with Kodak Black, who turns 29. Super talented Georgia Smith, she turns 29 on Thursday the 11th. And one of my favorites, Thames, she turns 31 on Thursday. Friday, June 12th, Don Toliver, he turns 32. He's been on the road, puts on an amazing show. The homie Jesse Reyes, she turns 35 on Friday. And Lil Duval, he turns 49 on Friday. Let's do it up for Fetty Wap right now. It's his birthday this weekend. Let's drop this classic one right now. Come on.
1: Classic birthday rewind.

0: there. It's his birthday this weekend. Let me know some of your favorite Fetty Wap records so we can rock one for you. Birthday boy Sway Lee is going to keep it going right now with Janae Aiko. It's Mural. Come on.
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0: A big happy birthday to Swae Lee. It's his birthday this weekend. His new album is so solid, man. I love listening to it. It's just a good album that you can just ride to. Sonically, he just knows how to make good songs. Big shouts to the homie Swae Lee. We got 25 of the biggest songs coming up. This Wednesday is legendary Faith Evans' birthday. Let's drop this classic one right here. It's Love Like This. Yo, Faith, talk to him real quick.
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0: my guy. We're all over Maine on every signal out there on Hot Radio Maine. Shout out to my guy Ryan DeLon. We out in Florida on 105.5 The Beat. Shorty and Quest, what up? Tag us up. Let us know where you're checking us out from, right? Ye and Travis Scott right here with Father. It's Ye's birthday on Monday, man. Let's go.
1: It's song number 24 right here on

0: take that number one spot. Put those guesses in right now. It's at DJ Pup Dog. 22 songs till we find out. Let's do a birthday flashback for Thames. It's her birthday this Thursday. Let's drop this one right here with Future and Drake. Call Wait For It. Yo, Thames, talk to him real quick.
1: Hey, it's Thames. You're live in the mix with DJ Pup Dog.
2: Early in the morning, late at night. It don't even matter what time it is. President rolling RM, wait. Whenever I find time, it's okay.

0: She is so dope, man. Let me know some of your favorite Thames records so we can rock one for you, all right? Lato and Glorilla is going to keep it going right now. Come on.
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2: I ain't even all that. I ain't even like that.

0: That is Oops from Momo Boyd. It came in earlier at song number 27. She had the number one song with Baby Keem and Kendrick Lamar last week with Good Flirts. She's going to be on air with me after song number 16. All right, Ty Dolla $ign is going to keep it going right now. Come on.
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2: Turn, yeah, turn, yeah.

0: coming up. This Friday is Don Toliver's birthday. He's been on the road, puts on an amazing show. Let's do a flashback with Don Toliver. Let's drop this one right here with Internet Money. Yo, Don T, talk to him real quick.
1: What up? It's Don Toliver. You're live in the mix with my guy, DJ Pup Dog, right here on your favorite station. Yo, Pup, let's go.

0: jigged out, and he's got a couple of songs on the countdown too, Body and E85. Let's see where those land this week. All right, we got 20 of the biggest songs coming up. Let's do a future hit real quick. Tyga back at it with two pops right here. Yo, Tyga, talk to him.
1: Yo, it's popping. It's Tyga. You're live in the mix with my boy DJ P.

0: plus right for song number 16. Momo Boyd, she's going to be on air with me. She had that number one song with Baby Keem and Kendrick Lamar last week. She's got her own song in the countdown. That's going down after song number 16. Let's do a top 30 flashback real quick. It's Swae Lee's birthday this weekend. This song will never go away. It's French Montana's Unforgettable with the birthday boy, Swae Lee. Come on.
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0: with birthday boy Sway Lee. It's Sway Lee's birthday this weekend. Let me know some of your favorite Sway Lee records so we can rock one for you, all right? 20 of the biggest songs coming up. Plus, Momo Boy, she's going to be on air with me after song number 16. Khaled, Lil Baby, and Future with one of them is going to keep it going next. Don't go anywhere. We'll be right back.
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24: A mix of sun and clouds throughout your Saturday with temps in the 80s, and we will see some showers later tonight.
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1: Let's go.
0: Yes, let's go. What up, man? It's your boy DJ Pup Dog counting down the top 30 songs of the week. If you're just joining in, you're a little late. I already did 10 of the top 30 records. You're in at a good time, though. I got 20 of the biggest songs coming up. Plus, right after song number 16, she had the number one song with Baby Keem and Kendrick Lamar. Momo Boyd, she's got her own song on the countdown, too. This one right here.

0: That is Momo Boy. She's going to be on air with me after song number 16. Shout out to everybody rocking with us out in Corpus Christi on Hot Z95. Shout out to my guy Gino out there. We all over LA, Riverside on 99.1 KGGI. Tag us up. Let us know where you're checking us out from, right? Khaled, Lil Baby, Future with one of them is going to kick it off right now. Come on.
1: It's song number 20 right here on D.

Got a couple of songs on the countdown. I like all three projects. I think there's great songs from each one. If you like the R&B Drake, he's got that album for you. If you like the rappity Drake, he's got that for you. And if you like the club Drake, you got that one, Maid of Honor. We got 18 of the biggest songs coming up, but right now it's time for Celebrity Birthday.

0: He turns 35 this weekend. Sway Lee, he turns 33. If you still haven't heard his album, go check it out. It is such a vibe, man. It's one of those albums you just want to put in while you're driving and just listen to it all the way through. Super dope project, Sway Lee. Prince, he would have been 68 this weekend if we hadn't lost him back in 2016. Monday, June 8th, this guy just performed in Turkey for over 118,000 people. Yay! Kanye West, he turns 49. Wednesday, June 10th, Faith Evans, she turns 53. She shares a birthday with Finesse two times, who turns 34. Thursday, June 11th, the homie Leigh Banks, she turns 22. She shares a birthday with Kodak Black, who turns 29. Super talented Georgia Smith, she turns 29 on Thursday the 11th. And one of my favorites, Tems, she turns 31 on Thursday. Friday, June 12th, Don Toliver, he turns 32. He's been on the road, puts on an amazing show. The homie Jesse Reyes, she turns 35 on Friday. And Lil Duval, he turns 49 on Friday. Let's do it up for Fetty Wap right now. It's his birthday this weekend. Let's drop this classic one right now. Come on.
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0: minutes, all right? Don Toliver, who's been shutting it down on tour, here he is with Body.
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2: Oh my God, Jackson, can I try on your glasses?

been on the road shutting it down. He puts on a great show, and it's his birthday this coming Friday. Big shout out to the homie Don Tolliver. Momo Boyd, a new artist with the number one record. She had the number one record last week with Baby Keem and Kendrick Lamar. She's going to be on air with me after Tyla and Zara Larson right here, which she did it again.

0: That Tyla's been heavily promoting her album. Looking forward to that project right there. We're at the halfway point, man. 15 of the biggest songs coming up. But right now, let's stop down the countdown. She had the number one song last week with Baby Keem and Kendrick Lamar with Good Flirts. She's got her own song, Oops, in the countdown now. Her name is Momo Boyd on. What's up, Mama? How you doing?
1: I'm so good. Thank you for having me. How are you?
0: I'm great, man. Congratulations on all your success. Your song with Baby Keem is number one on the top 30 countdown. So congratulations on that. You got that BET nomination a couple of days ago, so congratulations on that.
1: Thank you.
0: I know you've been doing your thing for a minute, but the Colors performance, you got such a beautiful voice. Talk about your upbringing. You come from a huge musical background.
1: Yeah, I have a very large family. There are 9 kids in my family, 2 parents. My parents, they just raised us in music. I've known music my whole life. I'm in a band with 3 of my siblings. We're actually in Paris right now.
0: Nice.
1: Together. for press ahead of our album.
0: Okay.
1: Dropping a song tonight with a really cool music video. So music has always been my life. It's always been my way of life. And, you know, even now, I basically have 2 music careers.
0: Yeah.
1: That I'm working on. So,
0: Infinity Sound. You got 4 people in the group, but you got 9 brothers and sisters. I mean, total of 90, you guys.
1: Yeah.
0: How did 4 become, you know, part of a group? And what are the other 5 doing? Because if you guys are all music, I'm sure they're somewhere involved too?
1: Well, I think somewhere along the line, I think some of us realized that the music thing is quite a big commitment.
0: Yeah.
1: So it just kind of, those of us who wanted to take it seriously, we just kind of went for it. And some of us just wanted a bit more of a more normal lifestyle. But yeah. One of our sisters actually does music just completely solo.
0: Nice. So now as a group, when you went off, because we just know when a family like this has a group and then one goes to, like, you know, does their own solo projects, we think about Michael Jackson. We think about that family, you know. So how was it when you decided to, you're clearly still with your brothers and sisters, but you're also working on a solo project, which we got Oops, that's about to get into the countdown. We'll talk about all that too. But how was that transition going solo?
1: It was pretty, I mean, I'm not going to say it was easy because it was a lot of work, but in terms of the family dynamic, it was made easy by my siblings. They're so supportive. My dad, like my whole family, everybody is just like rooting for me, cheering for me, giving me the space that I need, but still like being there for anything that I need. And we're just a team at the end of the day. So, you know, my win is their win. Our win is my win. Like, you know, it's a Boyd family thing. You know, we're all winning.
0: I love that. But when you wanted to have that talk with the family, I know they're all supportive, but was there any anxiety, like not sleeping in? Like, how am I going to tell them tomorrow that I want to do my own song? Was there ever any of that?
1: Maybe a little bit, because it's just different. You know, it's always going to be a change. There's always going to be, things are just going to be different. But at the end of the day, I knew that they would be supportive regardless. So I didn't lose too much sleep over it, honestly. Like, I know these people, they love me.
0: You got this big number one song with Baby Keem. Even as an artist who's at your level, who's been doing it for a long time, getting on a song like that, I saw your post about like you were so excited as an artist to be on with Baby Keem, you know, like, but you're already massive as it is, but you still get excited and you get goosebumps on that.
1: Yeah, I mean, it just was such a cool thing, like, to be able to do a completely different style than I've ever done, mm-hmm. a completely different genre. Like, for the most of my career, I've leaned more like alternative with my siblings, like even with my solo stuff. So to be able to like go into the hip hop community and be welcomed by Keem, by Kendrick, by Dave Free, by all of their fans, and just to kind of feel that love, it just was so special, you know? Like, it's rare. It's not every day that that happens, and especially as an alternative artist, I just couldn't be more grateful, you know? Just to be recognized as an artist through the artistry, because in today's world, it's hard to know what artistry is appreciated and, you know, whether people are a bit more interested in what's obvious to them, you know, and what is right in their face, or if they're gonna, you know, take a bit of a chance and go with somebody who's a bit more subtle or nuanced in their artistry. So yeah, it just was cool to be chosen.
0: You got the song Oops now. Let's get into this, and I want to come back with, and we're going to talk about the song, but let's focus on you now. Your new song is out. The EP is out. Let's get into this record. This actually record is in the top 30 now too, so congratulations. You guys are working. I love this. Go ahead and introduce it for everybody.
1: Oh, I mean, Oops is one of my favorite songs that I've written. It was such a like spontaneous thing that I did. I just knew I wanted something that was different from everything else on the record, and I wanted something that just shocked people and just was fun for the summer, you know, like just a good vibe. So decided to work on it and work with a producer called Chris Riddick Hines, and we wrote it really

0: week. She's actually in the studio with me right now. Obviously, you're talking about relationships, but a lot of people can relate to the, like, you know, I meant to call you back. Everyone is horrible at getting back to somebody, but yet everyone is gets upset about somebody not getting back to them. Have you noticed that?
1: I have. I'm the main person to be like that.
0: So you don't respond, but when someone doesn't respond back to you, you get upset?
1: I take it very personally.
0: Yo, the whole world is turned like that. Why is that? Why are people so pressed up about it? Why do you get pressed up on it?
1: I think, you know, there's a rise in self-centeredness, to be quite frank. We all feel like we're the priority. Like, yep. Sorry, I'm just too busy. I can't get back to you. But, you know, since I'm the middle of the universe, everyone should be getting back to me ASAP.
0: Yeah, I used to get upset too. But then once I, like, when I told myself, like, that person is not realizing that I'm mad at them for not responding, and that energy is just staying with me, I just gave up. I was like, you know what? It's a text message. They're going to respond when they can. It's nothing important. If it's important, I'm going to call you.
1: Yeah.
0: Right?
1: But yeah, yeah.
0: So, Mom, are you going to pick up my call or are you not going to pick up my call either?
1: Well.
0: You're horrible at that, too? Oh, no. Mom, I got to keep this countdown going, but we're going to chop it up a little bit more. I appreciate you taking the time and jumping on air with your boy.
1: Thank you. This was great.
0: No doubt, man. That is Momo Boyd. Super talented, man. Definitely go look her up. We got 15 of the biggest songs coming up. Plus, right before the number one song, I do have that old school quick mix. Drake with Too Hard for the Radio is going to keep it going next. Don't go anywhere. We'll be right back.
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0: Dix has a lot of good songs on there, man. And two of his songs are on the countdown. Cheetah Prince probably going to be on there soon. High Fives. I Love Amazing Shape with Popcon. Go check out his albums if you get a chance. 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Shout out to everybody rocking with us all throughout New York on jams. Terry, what's going on? We all over Pennsylvania on every signal out there on Loud Radio. Shout out to my guy Grooves and VJ. We out in San Diego on Jammin 95.7. Frankie V and Chino, what up? Tag us up. Let us know where you're checking us out from. Right? Kehlani and Usher right now with Shoulda Never.
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her tour. Her song Folded has gotten bigger. It was number one a few weeks ago, and it's been living in the top five and feels like it's getting bigger by the day, man. Shouts to Kehlani. Who's going to take that number one spot this week? Will it be Bossman D-Lo?

0: songs take that number one spot. Put those guesses in right now. It's at DJ Pup Dog. 13 songs till we find out. Let them know. T.I. is going to keep it going right now. Come on.
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1: When you've had a career that has been as blessed and as illustrious and as celebrated as mine, and you have fans that have kind of supported you throughout the years as mine have, you have to earn the right to retire. I don't feel like, you know, people like us get to disappear into oblivion and never come back. You kind of have to announce that, okay, guys, man, I appreciate everything you've done for me. And, you know, after this, I'm going to hang it up and start focusing on other things. I'm earning my right to retire.
0: That is the homie T.I. when he was on. If you ever miss when artists are on air with me, find me up on my podcast. A lot of the clips get cut up on my YouTube shorts and my TikTok. Hit me up. I'll send you those links at DJ Pub Dog. Earlier today, Momo Boyd, she was on air with me. We got 12 of the biggest songs coming up. Let's do a birthday flashback for the homie Sway Lee. Let's do a song with his brother. It's Ray Shrummerd right here with Black Beatles. This song literally made the world stop. Remember this challenge?
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0: forever be a classic with Rihanna, man. We got 10 of the biggest songs coming up. Let's do a Future hit. This song came out last week. It's from the FIFA soundtrack. Big record right here for Future and Tyla. It's Game Time. Come on.
1: I heard what you said through the grapevine. Funny thing about your problems, they ain't mine. Staying up through the late night. 20 seconds to Game Time. Getting religious with it. Time crossing these state lines. Work on

0: countdown. You got to download a stream and request it. Once it gets to the top 30, it gets right here on your favorite station. There's another song on the countdown from FIFA soundtrack, that Daddy Yankee and Shinsia. There's one with Shakira and Burna Boy that's creeping up. Go check out that album right there, right? We got 10 of the biggest songs coming up. Plus, right before the number one song, I do have that old school quick mix. Rick Ross, French Montana, and Max B with Minx in Miami is going to keep it going next. Don't go anywhere. We'll be right back.
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18: Boston weather.
19: A mix of sun and clouds throughout your Saturday with temps in the 80s, and we will see some showers later tonight.
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0: Seriously, from New York to San Francisco, Boston to LA, and all around the world.
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4: Yes, let's go. What up, man? It's your boy DJ Pup Dog, counting down the top 30 songs of the week. If you're just joining in, now you're super late. I already did 20 of the top 30 records. You're in at a good time, though. I got 10 of the biggest songs coming up, and right before the number one song, I do have that old school quick mix. You did miss out on Momo Boyd, who had the number one record last week with Baby Keem, Kendrick Lamar. She has her own song, Oops. Next week, set those reminders. Come a little earlier. I count down the top 30 songs of the week. I'll podcast this whole show up when the weekend is done, right? Shout out to everybody rocking with us all throughout New England on Boston's Jam and 94.5 Huge Signal. Leaks into Connecticut, Maine, New Hampshire, Rhode Island. Big shout out to my guy Dylan out there. We out in Hawaii on 93.9 The Beat. Jamie, what's the word, man? Tag us up. Let us know where you're checking us out from, right? Rick Ross, French Montana, and Max B with Minx in Miami is going to start it off right now. Come on.
0: It's song number

0: songs take that number one spot. Put those guesses in right now. It's at DJ Pup Dog. 8 songs till we find out. Let's do a top 30 birthday flashback. It was Mustard's birthday this past Friday. He's produced so many big ones, including probably one of the biggest ones of his career. The one with Kendrick Lamar. This one right here. Come on.
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0: It was his birthday on Friday. He's produced a lot of big records, but that has to be his one of his biggest ones, right? The one with Kendrick Lamar. Let me know some of your favorite Mustard records so we can rock one for you. French Montana and Max B is going to keep it going right now with Ever Since You Left Me.
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Max B, will that be the song of the summer? Do we have a song of the summer yet? What are your thoughts, man? Hit me up. It's at DJ Pub Dog. Shouts to everybody rocking with us out in Tucson, Arizona on Hot 98.3. We out in Florida on 105.5 The Beat. Shorty and Quest, what up? Shouts to everybody rocking with us out in Virginia on 93.5 1027 JJS. My guy Ryan O'Brien out there. Tag us up. Let us know where you're checking us out from, right? Pink Panther, Cinzara Larson's going to keep it going right now with Stateside.

0: your streams, your requests. I compile them up right here on your favorite station. I got a future hit from Ariana Grande going down in about 6 minutes, but right now, the baby would pop that thing. Come on.
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0: He turns 35 this weekend. Sway Lee, he turns 33. If you still haven't heard his album, go check it out. It is such a vibe, man. It's one of those albums you just want to put in while you're driving and just listen to it all the way through. Super dope project, Sway Lee. Prince, he would have been 68 this weekend if we hadn't lost him back in 2016. Monday, June 8th, this guy just performed in Turkey for over 118,000 people. Yay! Kanye West, he turns 49. Wednesday, June 10th, Faith Evans, she turns 53. She shares a birthday with Finesse two times, who turns 34. Thursday, June 11th, the homie Leigh Banks, she turns 22. She shares a birthday with Kodak Black, who turns 29. Super talented Georgia Smith, she turns 29 on Thursday the 11th. And one of my favorites, Tems, she turns 31 on Thursday. Friday, June 12th, Don Toliver, he turns 32. He's been on the road, puts on an amazing show. The homie Jesse Reyes, she turns 35 on Friday. And Lil Duval, he turns 49 on Friday. Let's do it up for Fetty Wap right now. It's his birthday this weekend. Let's drop this classic one right now. Come on.
1: Classic birthday rewind.

It's his birthday this weekend. Let me know some of your favorite Fetty Wap records so we can rock one for you. We got five of the biggest songs coming up. Let's do a future hit real quick. Ariana Grande, she dropped this last week. I'm not mad at it, man. It's called Hate That I Made You Love Me. What are your thoughts? Hit me up.

0: down to number three. That means we have a new number one song coming up. That song has Baby Keem, Kendrick Lamar, and Momo Boyd. A big shout to Momo Boyd. She was on air with me earlier. She's got her own song in the top 30 with Oops. I'll podcast this whole show up when the weekend is done. All right, runner up right here. It's his birthday on Friday. He's on the road right now. It's Don Toliver with E85.
1: It's song number two, right here

0: has a great show, man. If you get a chance to watch him, definitely go watch that show. It's his birthday on Friday. Shouts to the homie Don Toliver. What was his first job and what happened?
1: My first job before music was Chipotle.
2: Chipotle?
1: Yeah. Okay. And they fired me because I couldn't roll burritos.
2: Yo, those are the hardest burritos, man.
1: Bro, I was like, it was mad because I really wanted to keep the job because I was like on my little summertime hustle. And it's like, I would have a real like stinky attitude because like when people ask for a burrito, it would be, I just didn't know how to do it. Like, it's sloppy, bro. You're coming all sour cream coming out the side. Like, being, it's like, it's terrible. It was embarrassing. And they would get mad at me because I would pass it on to the next person. They're like, you need to learn how to roll burrito. Well, I mean, you see what's going on when I'm.
0: Right.
1: And then they let me go after a while, man. It was sad.
0: That is sad. That is the homie Don Toliver right there. It's his birthday on Friday. He's got the number 2 song.

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1: I go by the name of DJ Pub Dog. Appreciate you hanging out with me for the last 3 hours. You can catch up with me and the squad. We got a YouTube page up and all that. It's at DJ Pub Dog Top 30 Countdown. 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Production assistants, Angelica, Gabby, FaZe, Lucas, and my guy Jack. And thank you to our syndicated partners at G Networks. And of course, thank you to you for rocking out with us. You are definitely part of the show from your downloads, your streams, your requests. I just compile them up. This countdown is your countdown. I always leave you out with a positive quote. Earlier today, I had Momo Boyd on with me. She's a super dope artist. I asked her, what's a positive quote that sticks to you?
2: Resist the urge to be a bystander in your own life. Like, take control, take charge. Remember that you're the protagonist in your life. Don't be a person who is like waiting, you know, waiting on the sidelines, waiting for something to fall out of the sky. Be the person to make it happen. Be the person to just decide that it's your time. It's your year. It's you. And it's up.
1: Love that right there. That's Momo Boyd. She was actually on air with me. She had the number one record with Baby Keem and Kendrick Lamar. She's got her own song, Oops, that's on the countdown. If you got a motivational quote that you saw this week or just having your phone saved up, tag me up in it. Let me know what station you're listening to me on and I'll shout you out if I run it, all right? I appreciate you hanging out with me. I go by the name of DJ Pub Dog. You can catch me on the air or up in the air. Either way, your boy Pub Dog is on its way up. Enjoy the rest of your day. Enjoy the rest of your week. Stay up, stay blessed. Do not forget to spread love and be kind. Pub Dog, I'm out. One love. Peace.
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27: Boston weather.
28: A mix of sun and clouds throughout your Saturday with temps in the 80s, and we will see some showers later tonight.
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That's where you'll find our profile, and that's where you can enter to win these tickets for Chance the Rapper for his show coming up in August.

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8: Boston weather.
9: A mix of sun and clouds throughout your Saturday with temps in the 80s, and we will see some showers later tonight.
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We're getting you hooked up all weekend long for his show coming up in August. It's Gemini945. Here's The Weeknd.

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94.5, Boston's number one for hip-hop. Will you be taking the family to go watch the new Toy Story movie? That'll be on June 19th. And Bad Bunny plays one of the characters. 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
7: Boston weather.
8: A mix of sun and clouds throughout your Saturday with temps in the 80s, and we will see some showers later tonight.
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Easiest way to connect with us, by the way, you can leave us a message. Let us know where you're listening in from right now. You can tell us anything you want on there. Try it out today. Here's SZA.

7945, Boston's number one for hip hop. So the lineup for our 2026 iHeartRadio Music Festival was announced, and that does include Cardi B, Snoop Dogg, and Zara Larsson. I feel like Zara Larsson is like the it girl of the summer. So if you want to check all of them out, make sure you plan a little trip to Vegas September 18th and 19th.

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1: Boston weather.
19: A mix of sun and clouds throughout your Saturday with temps in the 80s, and we will see some showers later tonight.
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30: Titi me preguntó si tengo muchas novias. 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

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And right now, DJ Pub Dog will be stepping in.

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I bet. 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Money really all that we fiending for. 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

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Shouts to all of Class of 2026. About to go celebrate our little homie right here, Gabby, my little bestie. Just graduated New North. 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
9: Boston weather.
10: A mix of sun and clouds throughout your Saturday with temps in the 80s, and we will see some showers later tonight.
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KM94.5, Audrey in Cambridge. Wanted that one right there. A little throwback B.I.G. 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
4: Boston weather.
5: A mix of sun and clouds throughout your Saturday with temps in the 80s, and we will see some showers later tonight.
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3: 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Boston weather.
4: A mix of sun and clouds throughout your Saturday with temps in the 80s, and we will see some showers later tonight.
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Jaylen Brown. Straight from Pakistan to LA to Boston. You're live in the mix with my guy, DJ Pub Duck. 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

want to hear. And while you're there, check out the contest we've got going on Jammin's IG right now. We've got tickets to go see Chance the Rapper at the MGM Music Hall down by Fenway. All you have to do is follow the three steps and you are entered to win. It's easy. Let's keep it moving with the music. It's Jammin'.